Okay, a very good evening to you. Thank you for joining me tonight on the show as we go on. Yes, another journey through the years with some classic rock. Oh, yeah. And, of course, some of those latest new releases right here on the Bruce Hart Rock Show. Tonight, I went back into time with ELO, I'm Alive, released as a single back in 1980. It was featured in a sequence near the beginning of the feature film Xanadu, and also appeared on the soundtrack of the album Xanadu as well. You may have noticed they used a lot of so-called phasing effects in the song. Very effectively too. Song number two, that was Kiss, of course, Hell or Hallelujah by those American hard glam rock band on their 20th studio album, Monster. It was released as the very first single from the album back in 2012. It was also just performed for the very first time in a concert in London in July of 2012. Gene Simmons once described it as a wall of sound. Similar, I guess, to the Phil Spector sound back in the day. Yeah. Okay, let's get on with the show.

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1: I tell you, you'll hear rock songs on this station you'll never hear on other radio stations. That was the very zany Frank Zappa, song called Any Downers. Yes, the late zany Frank Zappa, founder member of Mothers of Invention. Bruce on the radio for tonight's rock show. Hope you're going to stick around for the entire 2 hours. I've got so much good stuff coming up for you. Now then, Guns N' Roses icon Duff McKagan lends his lead vocals to a new single, which I did play last week, titled New American, by pioneering punk rock legend performer Paul Solger. He will be releasing his first ever solo album titled 20 Years MIA on May the 8th. This raw, blistering 11-track set includes awesome content such as the opener first single, which, as I said, features Duff McKagan on those lead vocals, much influenced by the likes of The Stooges, Motorhead, Lou Reed and David Bowie, to name but a few. It is sure to be a winner. Here comes the song once again.

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Nobody could ever accuse me of not providing variety on this show. That was classic Dire Straits in concert with the legendary country rock singer and songwriter Emmy Lou Harris. All the Road Running, live in concert, brilliant stuff. Now don't forget, if you'd like a request on an upcoming future show, you're more than welcome. There's a nice easy email address. I will give it to you right now, just give you a second to grab a pen. Okay, that email address is BruceRequest, B-R-U-C-E, requests, two words put together as one.

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Entirely up to you whether you do or whether you don't. The choice is yours. Now then, American rock band Somber, spelt S-O-M-B-R, have unleashed another stellar single and surefire hit in the world, written entirely by a very talented 20-year-old superstar called Shane Michael Boos. Song titled Potential. Later in the year, they have announced their autumn arena headline tour called You Are the Reason in North America. It's a 39-day run which will kick off in Mexico City in November. Here comes the song.

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1: Plenty of classic rock on the show tonight. Bachman's Overdrive. You ain't seen nothing yet. You ain't heard nothing yet either. Plenty more great rock coming up in this hour, and plenty more in hour number two. And don't forget, coming up in our second hour, as per usual, five more songs from our All-American 1000 Classic Rock Tracks of All Time, as compiled by Billboard magazine. All that to look forward to very soon. Time again now to spin the final two songs from my featured album, at this time by five-piece heavy rock outfit Exodus. It's titled Goliath. It contains 10 very heavy tracks, and as I have repeatedly warned you, it's not an album for those of you of a nervous disposition. It's guaranteed to blow your head off. Exodus are an American thrash metal band that formed back in 1979 in Richmond, California, by guitarist Gary Holt and drummer Tom Hunter. This first of our final two songs tonight is titled The Dirtiest of the Dozen. Enjoy.

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1: The best thing yet on the internet.
0: Well, what can I say? I told you they're loud and proud, didn't I? You won't get much heavier than that band. Gilmouth, that's the first song from our featured album. Second and final song in hour number two. Now then, are you old enough to remember the Pressure Things? I know I am. But now to let me tell you, if you're unlucky enough to have missed out on their music, now is the time for you to familiarise yourself with them right now. Available right now is a limited 15 vinyl LP box set. For the very first time, you can obtain the complete studio album recordings of the Pretty Things from their self-titled debut in 1965 through to their later output in Bare as Bones, Bright as Blood. This 13 albums box set contains it all. The band were a massive success and a huge influence on artists such as diverse as David Bowie, Aerosmith, the Ramones, Bob Dylan, the Sex Pistols, the White Stripes, Kasabian, and many, many more. The list goes on. All albums have been remastered, especially for vinyl, with original artwork recreated throughout. There's so much more I could tell you. Check them out for further information on all reputable websites. Here come some Pretty Things. Yeah, you're going to love this. Okay, it's not heavy rock, but it's a bit of musical history you will enjoy. Here we go.

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It's in the soul to feel such things, but weak to watch without speaking.

television. Come leaders, come you men of great, let us see you pontificate, your many virtues laid to waste, and we're not listening.

Pretty Things for you there, and Redemption Day. Their entire works is becoming available on vinyl. This is Burlesque.

They were a great band, weren't they? That was Family. And, of course, that was called Burlesque with the very gravelly lyrics there of Roger Chapman. Time is rapidly moving on as we head up towards the top of the hour now. Now, Green Day's third studio album, Dookie, was released back in 1994 and has since sold over 15 million copies worldwide, including 10 million in the US of A alone. The album is an iconic punk rock pop masterpiece and one of the most influential and defining albums of the 90s. It spawned five hit singles that are still hugely popular today. They were Longview, Basket Case, Welcome to Paradise, When I Come Around, and She. Would you like to hear one of them now? Of course you would. I've chosen this one, Welcome to Paradise, and this takes us up towards the top of the hour.

Yeah, that's about it for our first hour. Hope you've enjoyed the mix so far. Plenty of old and classic rock. And of course, some new stuff as well. Coming up in hour number two, very, very soon, five more songs from the All-American 1000 classic rock tracks of all time. Catch you very, very soon.

0: Okay, here we are again. Thank you for joining me in hour number two for tonight's rock show. Brucey Howard on the radio with you for this other 60 minutes thereabouts. Thank you for joining me, as I say. So coming back in there with the Dead Daisies, Boom Boom. Yeah, a gritty, hard-hitting rock cover, if ever there were, of John Lee Hooker's Boom Boom, released as a single last year from their blues-focused album Looking for Trouble. A cracking song, just the one song. I hope you enjoyed that. Okay, guess what's coming now? Yes, you've guessed already, haven't you? Time now for another five songs from the All-American 1000 classic rock tracks of all time, as compiled by Billboard magazine. And let me tell you, we've got five little crackers coming up here. We really, really have. Are you ready for this?
1: Number

Two songs down with three more to go in our top five chart for tonight with Bruce Allen on The Rock Show. Five more songs from the All-American 1000 Classic Rock Tracks of All Time, as compiled by Billboard magazine. Oh yeah. So we began there at number five, The Boss, Bruce Springsteen, of course, and Thunder Road. From his album Born to Run, circa 1975, Thunder Road was the very first track on this album, which was crucial for Springsteen. His first two albums sold poorly, and he was in danger of losing his recording deal if he didn't produce a hit. He actually took the title from a 1958 Robert Mitchum movie called Thunder Road. The song was also released as a single, becoming an instant hit and setting him on the road to fame and fortune at last. Song number four, so typical with their harmonies, that was Crosby, Stills and Nash. Long Time Gone, an album of theirs, Crosby, Stills and Nash, 1969. In 1968, David Crosby joined forces with Stephen Stills and Graham Nash to create Crosby, Stills and Nash. Their voices blended together so well. They were also all very, very capable songwriters, and each brought in tunes for this, their album. Sadly, it was written the night before Bobby Kennedy was killed. Crosby believed in him as a man who wanted to make some positive changes in America. The lyrics reflected this in the song. They famously performed it at the 69 Woodstock Festival. They say that if you remembered it, then you weren't there. On as we go.

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0: Go, go! Okay, so right now I'm going to be doing a quick recap from number 5 to number 2 before finding out what is all-important number 1 for this week. So it kicks off at number 5 with The Boss, Bruce Springsteen, of course, and Thunder Road. Number 4 was Crosby, Stills and Nash, Long Time Gone. Brilliant, absolutely brilliant stuff. Number 3 was Peter Frampton, Baby I Love Your Way, from his album Frampton, circa 1975. Considered to be a very romantic love ballad where Peter Frampton is telling his girl that he loves everything about her and wants to be with her day and night. Oh, isn't that sweet? He was once in the band Humble Pie, you might recall. I'm spinning a song from them later. Baby I Love Your Way was also released as a single from his 4th solo album. So number 2 then, that was Bob Seger. Yes, I knew you knew that anyway. Rock and Roll Never Forgets, from his album Night Moves, circa 1976. It wasn't until Bob was in his early 30s before his career finally took off. The song was released on his Night Moves album. Over the next years, he worked with several bands. His single Rambling Gambling Man was a modest hit with his band The Bob Seger System, but it was short-lived. He then went on solo, of course. Later, with his Silver Bullet band, he finally achieved some success. From there, the rest, as they say, is history. So there we are, 4 songs down. Time to find out now what is that number 1.

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1: If you want to get to heaven, would I? Well, maybe, but not yet, please. There we are, that's our number one for tonight on the Rock Show. That was Ozark Mountain Daredevils. Yeah, O-Z-A-R-K, Ozark Mountain Daredevils. Strange name. If you want to get to heaven, from an album of theirs of the same name, circa 1973. Now, these guys were a southern rock band. The song was their first major hit, and it was fairly typical of their sound, written by band members Steve Cash and John Dillon, and released on their very first album. The biggest hit was their 1975 hit, Jackie Blue. Might play that sometime. Okay, that's it for our top five for this week. We'll be having five more songs next week at the same time. Something there for you to look forward to. Time now for the second offering from our featured album. At this time, the very last track from Exodus, from their album Goliath. This song is titled The Changing Me.

So there we are, as I said, that's the final track there from Exodus, from the album Goliath. What a super album that is, and I have to say, I think that is my favourite track. The Changing Me. Great stuff. Next week we'll be having another brand new album I will be featuring. What is it? Well, you'll just have to wait to find out, won't you? On with you go, as we are into the last 23 minutes or so, I make it, on the studio clock. Don't forget, if you want to have a request on next week's rock show, you have plenty of time at the moment. Drop me a line anytime, brucerequests@gmail.com, entirely up to you. Right then, as promised earlier, you might recall I said I would spin another song from Humble Pie featuring Peter Frampton. In fact, I'm going to treat you to two songs from the group. Here we go.

0: There we are, a couple of classics for you there. Hope you remembered them and enjoyed those from Humble Pie.
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3: 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Bruce Howard.
0: Oh yes, we were really rocking there, weren't we? We kicked off with Humble Pie, I Don't Need No Doctor. And then we followed that with Natural Born Woman, or Natural Born Boogie. I never quite understand that, actually. The title of the song is Natural Born Boogie, but they sing all the way through Natural Born Woman. Two super songs, whatever you say. Okay, it's time to move on as we enter in the last 10 minutes or so of our second hour. Hope you enjoyed the mix. I'll do my very best, you know me. Now then, Def Leppard coming up next. Disney, the film company, have shared a humorous video featuring Def Leppard, which stars Joe Elliott and Phil Collen, celebrating the news that the band's music will be part of the reimagined rock and roller coaster. The 1983 Pyromania song Rock, Rock Till You Drop will be featured on the rock and roller coaster starring the Muppets and is set to open on May the 26th at Disney's Hollywood Studios. Yeah, I like that. Good time to play some lips, I reckon. Here we go. All I want is everything.

Okay, time is running short, guys. Def Leppard there. All I Want Is Everything. Almost time for it to go now. Now, at the 37th Annual Polster Awards back on April the 15th, Metallica and Oasis were big winners in Hollywood. The awards are a gathering of global live entertainment professionals. Now, each year, this event brings together the industry's top talent for an unforgettable evening. This year's ceremony honored the most innovative and successful artists, tours, companies, venues, and other award winners, including Oasis, Metallica, Kendrick Lamar, The Weeknd, Benson Boone, Chris Stapleton, Bad Bunny, and many more. And quite impressive lineup, I think you have to agree. Good to see Oasis were there. We're going to take out the show today with this one. It is, of course, Cigarettes and Alcohol, which will take us up to the top of the hour. For me, Bruce Hall, enjoy the rest of your day, evening, whatever time you're listening to the show, and I'll catch you again next week, same time. For me, Bruce Hall, take care, and bye-bye for now.

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0: From the Corral Studios, just north of the Arbuckle Mountains in central Oklahoma, welcome to Traditionally Yours, a three-hour program featuring today's independent traditional country and western swing recording artists with a touch of the classics by the legends of country music. 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
1: Hello there, and welcome into the program. My guest this week is Scott Southworth as we talk about the songs from his brand new album called

called Live at the Station. I want you to stick around for that. From the album called Selections of the Toe-Tapping Variety, it's the late and great Herbie Wallace on the pedal steel guitar. And I'll just take my home in San Antone here on Traditional Yours.

He recently performed at Bob Wills Days in Turkey, Texas. It's Jake Hooker and the Outsiders and talking about you right here on Traditionally Yours.

0: Carlos Washington and Steel Horse Swing on your home for today's independent traditional country and western swing recording artists here on Traditionally Yours. Keeping that music rolling for you now with a classic from the king of western swing, Bob Wills and Tommy Duncan.
1: Time.

0: Wrapping up a fine set of Western swing music for you right there from the late and great Bob Wills and Tommy Duncan. Back to those Liberty sessions from out of the late 1950s, and tie me to your apron strings again, right here on Traditionally Yours. I have a special guest on the program. It's always great to have the hillbilly singer Scott Southworth along with us. Welcome to the program, Scott.
1: Kent, what's going on in the beautiful Midwest?
0: It is pretty nice weather right now. We actually have gotten some rain, which has been so nice because we were kind of in a no-burn type of a thing, and pleasant temperatures, and so, you know, as far as that goes, it's been nice. How about you in your world up there?
1: Tell you, it was gorgeous today. It was about 69 degrees, no humidity. It was a perfect day to do yard work. And so I went to a craft show with my wife to avoid doing yard work.
0: You know, I think that that was a real crafty idea on your part.
1: Aha. Yes, it was. I'm not biting this time, Kent.
0: You know, I'm really disappointed, Scott.
1: I know.
0: This has been a record year for you, just in 30 days, all the stuff that you've had going on. But I want to talk about something that's going to be happening Sunday. You've got a video release coming out, correct?
1: Sunday, the 26th of April, there is a music video coming out called Book of Sin that it's a duet with my buddy Fish Fisher. And if y'all don't know Fish Fisher, he's a lunatic out of East Tennessee. And he lives in Ohio part-time as well. Are you familiar with Emmy Sunshine?
0: Well, I'm familiar with Country Sunshine.
1: Okay, all right. Well, Emmy Sunshine is an Americana folk artist, and he's produced some of her stuff and been in her band. And he's a big songwriter fixture in East Tennessee. But he and I got together on this song, and then he asked if I'd sing it with him as a duet. He's putting it out as a single. Then he said, let's do a music video. So I put together a storyboard and an idea, and we went out and filmed it a couple of days before Easter. We were in East Tennessee filming that, and the video's coming out. It's a crazy one, and it's apropos, if I can go ahead and get into foreign languages here. We're putting this one out on a Sunday. The beginning and the end of it is filmed in this cute little white church in the middle of nowhere in East Tennessee, and then the whole middle of it's in a rooftop bar in Gatlinburg.
2: Well, it's going to be a hot time in the old town tonight. So, with that, I'm just going to say, Scott, let her go, boys and girls.
3: Hello there.

0: about Robin Reddy right there, huh?
1: From his brand new album called Live at the Station, it's my guest Scott Southworth here on Traditionally Yours. It's called Steel Guitars and Broken Hearts. Got more to go with Scott in just a couple of minutes. Also, stick around for David Paul Nallen and Lee Sims. Well, there was a well-known comedian who used to do a very fine monologue, but the television producers thought they'd spice up the show just a little bit by putting another comedian in with another monologue, so that way they could have a stereo log, which of course caused separation in the deal.
2: Kent Thompson's Traditionally Yours.
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0: Your home of the world radio premiere with a touch of the classics right here on Traditionally Yours. A song that went all the way to number one back in 1955 for the singing sheriff, the late Farron Young. And I Want to Live Fast, Love Hard, and Die Young. A song that he did not want to record. But Joe Allison, songwriter and record producer, said, you're going to record this song and it's going to be a big hit for you. And it turned out to be one of the biggest in his recording career. It is great to have you along with me here at the Corral Studios. My name is Kent Thompson. Time to go back to our conversation with Scott Southworth this week. Well, I think that's pretty exciting. Like I say, between the new video and the duet that you got coming out, and then you have a live album that you just put out recently as well.
1: It just came out 9 days ago on the 10th of April, a 17-song live album that I want to say I'm proud of, but I'm more surprised by it, Kent, because I didn't know I had it. It had been sitting in my Dropbox for 4 years, and I didn't know it existed.
0: How do you have something just sitting in your Dropbox and you're not aware of it?
1: Well, you know, I've been very busy putting albums out, and so what happened is I played a show with my three-piece version of my band, which is just stand-up bass, electric guitar, pedal steel, and then I, of course, am playing the acoustic guitar. I had played a show in East Tennessee, and it was a sold-out show. It was a big old time. We had a blast. And the sound guy had recorded each channel individually and put it all together and sent me a mix of it. And I think when he sent it, I was probably in the middle of finishing up, coming around to Honky Tonk again, and I said, I'll have to listen to this sometime when I got time for it. And then I forgot all about it. But in Thanksgiving weekend, I was cleaning out Dropbox and I found this file, and it's 2.5 hours of a live show, Kent. And I put my headphones on and listened to it, and I said, man, this is pretty good. So I went and got it mastered and figured out what songs I was going to put on it, because I couldn't put all 2.5 hours on. And I said, you know what? I'm gonna put out a surprise live album. Why not?
2: This is kind of Roger Miller and Prine inspired. I was just kind of in a mood, and I've thought about the first lines from the song. I've thought about for years. I just never figured out how to make a song out of it. And then again, I was looking at someone's Facebook, and they had this little saying, and I thought, oh, there you go. They say the early bird gets the worm, but then that early worm gets ate. So I believe I'll stay in bed till 10, then cook some toast and eggs. That rat race we're all running feels more like

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But if I had a nickel for every time I heard it, I'd have 100 bucks.

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So when I started writing the song a few weeks ago, I was working on it in my music room. And after a while, it was time to go to supper, so my wife and I took off. And we're driving, and she's kind of quiet in the car. And finally she says, Scott, that song you're working on? Yeah. What's that about? I said, well, I don't know, honey. It might be just one man staring into the void, screaming into the wilderness about the futility of existence. It could just be a couple of cliches that I made rhyme. But I think the more important question right now is why? Why? Why, after 30 years and us living in Nashville for 18 years, me beating my head against the wall trying to get songs cut, why have you decided right now to finally start listening to my songs? Burning questions I want answers to. Anyway, here's the bridge. It goes like this. Squeaky wheel gets grease. Second mouse gets

0: Your home for today's independent traditional country and Western swing recording artists right here on Traditionally Yours. That is my guest, Scott Southworth, from his brand new album called Live at the Station and Dead Fish. Speaking of which, have you ever been to Catoosa, Oklahoma on Route 66 to see the 20-foot tall, 80-foot long blue whale? It opened in 1972 for the kids to go down and swim in the nearby pond. It has been closed for several years, but they are doing a grand opening on the 30th of May, so you can go down there and do some fishing and picnicking and just have a great time at the Blue Whale in Catoosa, Oklahoma for the centennial of Route 66. Still to come this hour, David Paul Nallen, Lee Sims, and more with my guest, Scott Southworth,
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0: Well, there's a fine duet for you from my pal David Paul Nallen and his wife Donna. Two of a kind broken hearts for you right here on Traditionally Yours with a new generation in traditional country and western swing. My name is Kent Thompson, and it is so good to have you along with me here at the Corral Studios. We are visiting with Scott Southworth this week about his brand new album called Live at the Station. Now, Scott, I know you did a lot of original songs on this album. What was your repertoire?
1: It has songs from The Last Honky Tonk in Town, from Hey Hillbilly Singer, from These Old Bones, from Coming Around to Honky Tonk Again. Now, the last album wasn't even out when I recorded this album. And so there's versions of the songs as I wrote them, and I recorded them totally different. So you got songs from all of my traditional country albums in there. And then something that I've never, ever put on a CD is cover songs. And there's music from Merle Haggard, Johnny Cash, Waylon Jennings, Willie Nelson, Elvis, and Hank Williams Sr.
0: Yeah, as a matter of fact, I think you closed the album with I'm So Lonesome I Could Cry.
1: Yeah, that was the encore. We had played for almost 2.5 hours, and we finished up, and they said, give us one more. So I said, well, okay, let's do this. I don't think the band had ever played it with me before. I'm sure they've played it a million times. That whole album was us off the fly, actually, Kent. You know, that we didn't know it was getting recorded. Two of the players had just joined the band, so we were just having fun.
0: My guest is Scott Southworth this week as we feature songs from his brand new album called Live at the Station, right here on Traditionally Yours.
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0: He hails from the great state of Colorado. That is Lee Sims here on Traditionally Yours, and I'm the one that ain't coming back. Good stuff for you right here. My name is Kent Thompson. So good to have you along with me here at the Chorale Studios. My guest this week is Scott Southworth as we talk about songs from his brand new album called Live at the Station. You know what? That spontaneity, I think, is what creates a lot of magic for a live album. And it helps the listener that may have never gotten to hear you on a live basis hear what you and the band do when you're performing live. It's a wonderful CD.
1: Thank you very much. Thank you. I've been very surprised and happy with the response I've had from radio, because I just don't hear a lot of live stuff on the radio these days. So I said, you know, I'm going to put it out as more of just something to have when I'm at the shows, something new to have. But the response from radio has been really, really heartwarming, because that's it, man. That's what we sound like. Now, I've just added fiddle, and in some of my larger shows, I have drums now. But that's us.
2: Well, you can't break my honky tonk.

It's almost like Scott Southworth unplugged, but not quite, from the album called Live at the Station. That is called You Can't Break My Honky Tonk Heart, right here on Traditionally Yours, bringing you a new generation in traditional country and western swing. Got more with Scott on the way next hour. It's time to get into this hour's song of inspiration from Cindy Reynolds, singing about a little bit of spiritual warfare for you right here on Traditionally Yours. Hold

Hello there, and welcome into hour number two with my guest, Scott Southworth. We'll be featuring songs from his brand new album called Live at the Station.

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1: Hey, this is Steve Markward with Clarksville Creative Sound on your home for the world radio premiere right here on Traditionally Yours with Kent Thompson.

singing about how Western swing was born. That is Chuck Cusimano from The Collection, Volume 3. And For Better or Fort Worth, right here on Traditionally Yours, right in the middle of a Western swing set as we continue onward with Christy Kalin. It ain't

0: Chuck Hancock on your home for today's independent traditional country and Western swing recording artists right here on Traditionally Yours. It's called Time Changes Everything. It is so good to have you along with me here at the Corral Studios. My name is Kent Thompson. My guest today is Scott Southworth as we talk about his brand new album called Live at the Station. And this is pretty much a bare bones release, isn't it?
1: There's no post-production on this.
0: Yeah, I was going to talk to you about that, kind of like you were talking about. Maybe drums need to go in here, fiddle, you know, this, that, and the other. And you said, no, we're going to leave this just like it is.
1: I did. My guitarist was like, well, should we do some overdubs or you want to add some harmonies? And I said, no, this is what we did that night. This was us in June of 2022. And I want that to come out. And, you know, if we ever do another one from 2025 or 2026, it'll sound like that. Especially right now, I think having something that is 100% authentic, for me, it's just fun to listen to. Not because I like to listen to myself, but I love hearing the audience and them yelling and hollering and hooting. And, you know, during the intermission, some lady said, I'm mad because you haven't dedicated a song to me. And I said, who are you? I've never met you. And she said, well, I'm Liz, and I'm the best thing you've ever met. And I said, okay. So I dedicated a song to her. And that's in the CD, you know, of cackling and so happy and excited that I did that. That's the kind of stuff I was really happy to capture.
0: My guest is Scott Southworth on Traditionally Yours.
2: All right, this song I'm dedicating to Liz. I know you do. She said the next song you play better dedicate it to me. So there you go, Liz. Just for you. I'm glad I didn't start with Dead Fish. That would have been horrible. All right. I guess I start this one out, right?
3: Yeah.

0: Singing a song for Liz as my guest, Scott Southworth, from his brand new album called Live at the Station here on Traditionally Yours. That is called Here Comes the Night, which makes me think about midnight golf. And if you're going to play midnight golf, you got to have glow-in-the-dark balls. Otherwise, you're not going to know where the balls went. So you're out there in the tee box on a nice, still summer evening. You hit the ball. It goes straight right down the fairway. So you go down there to look for it, and all of a sudden, you didn't bring an umbrella with you, and hopefully you have a carter. You're really in trouble. More to come in just a couple of minutes with Sienna Rose, Lonnie Spiker, and my guest, Scott Southworth.
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4: 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And we just love and appreciate Kent so much for his talent, his passion of what he does to promote our music. 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

0: Always bringing you the latest by today's independent traditional country and Western swing recording artists here on Traditionally Yours. That is Lonnie Spiker and Mr. Jukebox. Great song for you. Good to have you along with me here at the Corral Studios. My name is Kent Thompson. We are visiting with Scott Southworth this week. His new album is called Live at the Station. And Scott, on this album, you have an alternate version of your latest song, Farmer Dude.
1: Yeah, well, when I wrote the song, I wrote it as more of a bluegrassy song. So as the bluegrass version, I called it the Ballad of Farmer Dude.
0: Yes.
1: And that's how we played it live that night. My pedal steel player also plays banjo and mandolin and dobro and several other instruments. But she put that banjo around her shoulder and played on it, and the audience loved it. I think that was the first time I'd ever played that song live. And then a couple of years later, probably 2 or 3 weeks before I went into the studio to record Farmer Dude, I was in the shower one morning and for some reason, I heard the song totally different. And I suddenly wanted to hear piano and kind of a Little Feat, Dr. John's New Orleans-y feel to it. And I started singing it with a little different rhythm. And I go, you know what? I'm going to put it out that way.
0: Well, that's pretty cool. We actually get to hear the way it was originally written to be done. It's my guest, Scott Southworth, here on Traditionally Yours.
2: Ladies and gentlemen, for the first time ever, The Ballad of Farmer Dude, featuring Robin Reddy on the banjo. He's got a mean old one-eyed dog named Vinny. Here we go.

0: So y'all don't go sneaking in the forest. It's easy to buy it. Hell, the Marshall County Sheriffs are his biggest client. Park at his roadside stand just to get their stash. He sells maters and okra and whatever's seasonal. Just tell him that you're looking for something medicinal and he'll hook you up with a credit card, PayPal, Venmo, which, by the way, you can Venmo us. 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
1: 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And I want to say hello to a new station that came on board recently, WXKI X101 FM in Danville, Alabama. We've got more to come with Scott Southworth in just a couple of minutes. Also, stick around for Sienna Rose and a gem from 1964 from out of our corral of country classics
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0: Here's a nice little ballad for you from Clarksville Creative Sound's very own Sienna Rose. And eventually, right here on Traditionally Yours, available for download at eyetoeyerecords.com. My guest today is Scott Southworth as we talk about songs from his brand new album called Live at the Station. Now, we were, of course, talking about the ballad of Farmer Dude and, of course, Farmer Dude, which is essentially the same song but done in a different rhythm pattern.
1: One of the things that I really dig about music is finding different ways to interpret songs. I don't know if you remember my song Critters.
0: Love it.
1: That song started out as a slow blues song. When I first wrote that song, it was kind of a dun dun dun dun dun. Critter gonna crawl dun dun where it's dark and dank. So it was real slow and deliberate. I was putting it together. I said, man, I need one more fast song. What could I do? And I was trying to write something, but then one day I just kind of went through my old catalog and I saw that song. I said, well, what happens if I speed that up? And all of a sudden it's a fun country banger, right? So I love reinterpreting songs, especially, you know, and when they're ones that I wrote, I can do whatever I want to with them.
0: Yes, music is one of those things that you can be creative and innovative at the same time. From the album called These Old Bones, it's my guest Scott Southworth with Those Critters, right here on Traditionally Yours.
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0: Your home of the world radio premiere with a touch of the classics right here on Traditionally Yours. It was number one for 7 weeks back in 1964 for Panola County, Texas's very own Gentleman Jim Reeves. And I guess I'm crazy for loving you. And he would have five more number ones coming following his death in the year of 1964. You want to talk about a guy that sustained very well for himself and, of course, his widow, Mary Reeves, and the Jim Reeves Enterprises really helped to keep his music alive throughout the years to come. My guest today is Scott Southworth, and we are looking at songs from his brand new album called Live at the Station. What else is going on with you? I know, like I say, you've had those three things going on, which probably enough, but let's talk about where you're going to be playing in the next few weeks.
1: Oh, man, the next few weeks, I'm doing a couple of shows in town, Franklin and Columbia. I've also been doing a bunch of shows the last few months traveling around, so there's a lot. I got the Bluebird coming up at the end of May, and then I'm heading to Jacksonville Beach, Florida to do a house concert. I love playing house concerts. If anybody's listening to this show that has a house concert, I want you to know that I want to come play at your house. I love playing house concerts. But I'll be doing one of those at Jacksonville Beach, Florida. I'm heading to Wisconsin to do another show in June. And then I think August, I'm doing another house concert in Pennsylvania. So I do those all over the country. Actually talking to some folks in Costa Rica about a January show. So, man, I have gig, we'll travel. I can't say anything yet, but I do have some European, a festival, and some other shows coming up in late October, early November that I'm hoping to announce soon. Oh, I'm playing a yacht club in the middle of the month in East Tennessee, too, which you wonder, why would there be a yacht club in the middle of East Tennessee, which I believe is pretty landlocked, but I think they're right by a nice big lake and a river. I'm just always keeping the wheels rolling, my friend.
0: And you do it very well. My guest today is Scott Southworth on Traditionally Yours.

That is called The Honky Tonk and Me with my guest Scott Southworth right here on Traditionally Yours. And we got more to come with Scott next hour, so stick around for that. I got a chance to visit with this fella at Mary's Music Barn a couple of weeks ago in Stonewall, Oklahoma. Always great to hang out with my buddy Dave Edwards. He brings us this hour's song of inspiration called A Little More Like Jesus right here on Traditionally Yours.

Hello there, and welcome back in as we open up hour number three. My guest this week is Scott Southworth as we play songs from his brand new album called Live at the Station. Boo.

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1: Howdy, y'all. This is Jason Roberts, and y'all are about to hear one of my songs played by my friend Kent Thompson on Traditionally Yours. Radio so good, it'd make Bob Wills say, ah.

Reaching back to 1968 in our Chorale of Country Classics with Bob Nolan and the Sons of the Pioneers doing their rendition of San Antonio Rose right here on Traditionally Yours. As we continue on in our Western Swing set, it's Billy Mata and the Texas Tradition.

0: Wrapping up a triple play of Western Swing with Billy Mata and the Texas Tradition right here on Traditionally Yours. It's called the New Spanish Two-Step from his Tommy Duncan Trilogy, Volume 1. It is so great to have you along with me here at the Corral Studios. My name is Kent Thompson. Time to get back to our conversation with my guest, Scott Southworth, this week. How about Flaming Tortuga? How are things going on with your record label?
1: Well, you know, it's been a lot of fun, and that's the other thing that I did is, you know, we just released an EP on our latest artist, Jacqueline Hart, and she's kind of an Appalachian folk is kind of her lane, but it still sounds very country. It's, you know, dobro, banjo, mandolin, stand-up bass, and acoustic guitar, so it's a real rootsy sounding stuff. And I actually produced that album, and so that was fun, and that came out at the beginning of March. We had a Flaming Tortuga Records night in the Neon Steeple this last month with Daryl Wayne Dasher, Jacqueline Hart, and myself. And then the next week, Carlos Washington flew in, and he's recorded a couple of new songs, and I don't want to give anything away. I'll let him do that, but I'm pretty excited about what he's been working on. And then, of course, I'm still recording new music. I've recorded a couple new songs. I got a Christmas song that I think Daryl and Carlos and I are all going to try to sing on it and have something special for you come this Christmas time.
0: Oh, that's great. I was going to say, Christmas is definitely something that you focus on a lot. Now, you have a lot of Christmas songs.
1: I do, and Daryl and I just keep writing them. I just recorded another one the other day that nothing I can really talk about right now, but I'm super excited by it. I can't stop listening to those tracks and singing to them. It's going to be fun. So, no, I love Christmas music, and I don't know, maybe one of these days I'll put out a Christmas album, then maybe an Arbor Day album. What do you think?
0: Well, if you do an Arbor Day album, you really are going to branch out.
1: Exactly. Going back to my roots. I'm saving the audience from having to hear you say that one next.
0: Well, we don't want to leave it out.
1: You know what? You are a talented man. How you lock in each thing. It's impressive, Kent. You're an impressive man.
0: Well, thank you, Scott. I appreciate that very much, and it's so good to have you along with me here this week on the program. From the album called Live at the Station, it's my guest, Scott Southworth, with Put Another Quarter in the Rye, right here on Traditionally Yours. Our

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0: He hails from McLeod, Oklahoma. Clarksville creative sound recording artist Austin McKetty with his brand new one for you called Drinking Canada Dry, right here on Traditionally Yours with a new generation in traditional country and western swing. That is also available for download by going to i2irecords.com. Visiting with my guest Scott Southworth this week. Hey, I want to take a second before I let you go, Scott, and I want to talk about Dina Wood at Indie Express. Give me your angle as an independent artist of Dina Wood and what she does.
1: She is wonderful. That's my professional interpretation of Dina Wood. What they have developed there with Indie Express, what she has developed, is amazing. And as someone who has worked with PR people and promotion people, and, you know, I had a radio show for 10 years, so I work very closely with a lot of folks in that world. And to put something together that allows indies like us to reach hundreds and hundreds and hundreds of radio stations, you wouldn't believe if I told you how much some people I know have spent on services like that and gotten very, very little results. I'm talking tens and tens of thousands, if not hundreds of thousands. And what Dina's doing for her base price to put an album out or a single out is unbelievable. And it's an incredible bang for the buck. You know, here I have Star Label's new artist, Jacqueline Hart. You know, she's doing the folk Americana thing and trying to get someone to put her music out or promote. It's

0: $5,000 to $7,000 a month, and they don't have anything like an Indy Express in that world. You know, Carlos has done so much in the swing world. Thank God he's able to take advantage of the network that Dina has built in that world. But, you know, the other genres out, they don't have anything like that. I hope that we all understand how lucky we are to have Indy Express there. This was not a paid advertisement. I did not expect you to ask me that question. But my name is Scott Southworth, and I endorse that message.
1: 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He's just fishing.

0: From the album called Coming Around the Honky Tonks Again, that is Scott Southworth, Just Fishing, right here on Traditionally Yours, and there's nothing like it. You're just kind of kicking back there in your chair, waiting for a bite to happen, and all of a sudden, there it is. And so you start trying to reel it in, and boy, it's fighting you really good. I mean, really good. And
1: Kent Thompson's Traditionally Yours.

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0: your home for today's independent traditional country and Western swing recording artists right here on Traditionally Yours. 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
1: When is your next music coming out? What do you got going on?
0: Thank you for asking, actually. I'm going to be going down to Clarksville with Kurt Ryle and going to be putting tracks down on a couple of new songs here coming up at the end of May. Of course, was just down at Mary's Music Barn. I hung out with Dave Edwards. He was down there performing, and I'll be down there with him performing again in July. As we were talking about before, my daughter, she's graduating high school, so things have been very busy around the Thompson household.
1: Oh, yeah. Oh, yeah. So when's that big day?
0: That is coming up in the middle of May. Matter of fact, this weekend, she's going to be having prom.
1: Oh, boy. The last prom. Well, I hope that you are able to just really enjoy this and take it all in, because it's such a special time, and it's exciting to see what our kids grow up and do as the years go by. But there's so many milestones happening all at once, you know, in a very short amount of time. Last prom, last day of school, you know, the first time with the cap and gown on. How exciting.
0: It's very exciting to see exactly where God is going to take her in the future. I believe she's got a very bright future ahead of her, and she's worked so hard with school and everything. And
1: the Kenny Chesney song that my buddy Chris wrote, Don't Blink.
0: Well, there's a lot of truth to it, let me tell you.
1: There's a lot of truth. Hey, speaking of songwriters, what a sad thing to find out that we lost Don Schlitz.
0: Yes.
1: You know, what an amazing writer. I had the opportunity. I met him once at a burrito shop, and we chatted for a bit. And then once at the Bluebird, he was playing. I did the early show, and he was doing the late show, and I got to visit with him for another second. But what a generous man with his time, and very sweet. You know, when you've written, The Gambler, You Say It Best When You Say Nothing At All, On the Other Hand, just so many huge hits. You know, he didn't have to be as kind and warm to a new guy in town like he was to me, but he was, and that says a lot about who he was as a person. So
0: that's somebody that you know hasn't forgotten the roots and where they came from.
1: Yeah.
0: I want to play you a couple of songs that Don Schlitz put pen to paper on. This one from Ronnie Millsap and George Strait. I got a Houston solution in mind. Here on Traditionally Yours.
2: I've got

0: Taking you back to 1987 for her eighth number one in country music, that is Reba McEntire and One Promise Too Late, right here on Traditionally Yours, another one of the many songs written by Don Schlitz. He was born on the 29th of August, 1952, in Durham, North Carolina, and was a prolific songwriter in country music. He died on the 16th of April at the age of 73 in Nashville. Well, Scott, again, I want to thank you so much for being a guest on the program. This has been a wonderful conversation. I really do wish you the best on this new live album with the duet that you got out and the new single. You're on a roll, buddy. I think it's wonderful.
1: Well, activity breeds activity, I guess.
2: And I appreciate everybody giving us a spin and then giving it a listen and sharing it. That's the key as for an indie musician is, you know, we get our listeners one at a time. So follow me on Scott Southworth Music on Facebook, Instagram. I'm at Say Howdy Scott. Look me up on YouTube. I think the handle there is Music Rose Scott 1. And the new video's coming out and it's crazy. I can't wait for y'all to see that one.
0: Somebody wants to book you, Scott. Can they do that on the website, or how do they get a hold of you?
2: Absolutely. Well, find me on my socials. That's always a good way to get a hold of me. You can get a hold of Flaming Tortuga Records. You can talk to Shelly, or you can go to my website, email me. I'm not hard to get a hold of. As you know, I haven't been able to lose my number for you. You know, you still have my number.
0: Yeah, I'm going to hang on to it, too.
2: Oh, dang it.
0: If I ever have a play on words, I can say, oh, I'm going to give Scott a call here, and I'm going to throw this at him and see what he thinks.
2: Well, there you go. There you go. And one of these days, I'm going to figure out how to block a number, but I haven't yet.
0: Always great when we can have Scott Southworth here on Traditionally Yours.
3: 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He sounds too blue.

Bill Baker brings us this hour's song of inspiration on Traditionally Yours. That is called Grace 100 Proof. And that is going to do it for me, Kent Thompson. I want to thank you so much again for being along. Seems like we know where to get started, and it's already over with. But we'll do it again next week, same time, same place. Again, I want to thank my guest, Scott Southworth, for being along. And don't forget, you can download the album live at the station for yourself by going to eye2eyerecords.com. And while you're there, you might want to check out some of the other artists that are on there, artist bios, and so much more available for you to download at eye2eyerecords.com. We're getting ready to leave you this week with Eddie and Lisa from the album called Old Old House doing their rendition of The Panhandled Rag. Remember now, the question is not who's going to fill their shoes. It's who's going to keep the traditional sound of country music and Western swing alive. And it is the independent recording artists that are doing so. You folks have a blessed week, and we'll see you next time. Bye-bye.

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0: There's a band that started off as the Mark IV. They became the Creation. And there's their rather nice rock tune called Painter Man. Welcome. Hello. How you doing?
1: Hello, my dear.

0: jam-packed solid as usual. Beat the Beats a bit later on. Two from you, back-to-back Beatles and the usual stuff, plus a few surprises like this one from the Tribe.
1: So

London band The Tribe with a Shel Tamley song, I'm Leaving. No, you ain't going nowhere, baby, because you are on the splash. Okay, vintage vinyl today. It is the Bonzo Dog Doodah Band and their Gorillaz album, a combination of musical elements and a crazy notion that brought a bunch of art students together to form the Bonzos, taking the name from Bonzo the Dog, the British cartoon character, and the Dada art movement, with oddities such as comedians, parodies by the Baron Knights breaking into the charts, along with jazz from the Temperance Seven. The Bonzos produced an unorthodox blend of music hall, jazz, and psychedelia with some surreal humour. With a more or less stable lineup, the group turned semi-professional. And here's our first track from Gorillaz. It is Jollity Farm from the Bonzo Dog Doodah Band.

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0: Everybody makes a row down on Jollity Farm. 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Regular as habit, the cocks begin to crow, and the old buck rabbit sings,
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0: vododeo. 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
0: You gotta believe that, baby. Here's a couple of songs for Derek Dolan.

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1: Songs today for Derek Dolan. Nice to hear from you. Thank you very much indeed. Blue Jay Way from Magical Mystery Tour. And kick that little section off of back-to-back Beatles today with Hold Me Tight from With the Beatles right here on your Splash. Let's do some instrumental, shall we, Bob? Yeah, why not? Instrumentally yours. This is Quick and Bert's Apple Crumble.

Oh, frantic stuff, but we do like that Hammond organ in there, my goodness me. Quick and Birdsample Crumble, and it's part two today of Gordon Lightfoot, our spotlight artist today on The Splash. Considered one of Canada's foremost songwriters, he came into his own during the 70s, but his legacy goes right back to the beginning of the 60s. Son of Gordon Sr., he showed aptitude for performing in early life. With a confident voice, he sang in a school choir and found work early writing jingles for radio. His first pop folk release made Canada's Chum Radio, and the influential CKGM, his second single, was this little old number, Here's My Baby. Baby Blue Tonight, as we do it, part two of Gordon Lightfoot's right here on The Splash as he's Spotlight Artist.

0: Gordon Lightfoot, a little crooning there as we do part two of Gordon Lightfoot as our spotlight artist. And thank you very much indeed to Rosalind Mendes, who suggested we do part two.
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0: This is kind of

Short and sweet was that, my baby. Javelin Cars from America, the Pam's Jingle Company, singing the commercial. Right now, Eric Burden and those animals.

0: What a version. My goodness me. Eric Burdon and the Animals with that great standard tune. CC Rider. So many people have had to go with that. That is something else. Okay, instrumentally yours. Let's do it, shall we? On the Splash with Herb Alpert and the Tijuana Brass and Slick.
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0: Hey, that is all right, isn't it? How about the Tijuana Brass and Slick as we go back to the Bonzo Dog Doodah Band. Gorilla is our vintage vinyl album today. Playing working man's clubs, the Bonzos were spotted and made a TV appearance on the British TV show Blue Peter, mostly for kids actually. Managed, they were secured a record deal, and to counter claims that they sounded similar to the Temperance Seven, moved more towards progressive rock with psychedelic undertones. Respected by musicians, they were asked to perform in the Beatles' Magical Mystery Tour. With a new deal from Liberty Records, the Bonzos released their Gorilla album. And here's our final track from it today. I'm Bored.
1: At the local dance, whilst passing by the door, a largey begged would I come on the floor. Above the band, my voice was heard. Quite suddenly, it had occurred to me, I'm bored. I'm bored with everything I touch and see. I'm bored with exposés of LSD.

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'cause I need you. What a song, what a song. Jimmy Hughes, if you're scratching your head on that one, and Steal Away. Okay, back to Gordon Lightfoot. We've featured him before, but by the request of Rosalind Mendes, we're having a little bit of a different perspective on the man. Gordon Lightfoot, lucky was unmatched that he achieved stardom without having to uproot and cross the border to the United States. He composed Early Morning Rain when homesick, watching aircraft fly out of Los Angeles on rainy days. The song describes someone down on their luck, itching to get home, and Gordon's biggest hit came with If You Could Read My Mind in 1970, but we're content on the splash to play that Early Morning Rain. Yes, we are. Nice tune. Gordon Lightfoot, Spotlight Artist Part 2 on your Bob 60 Splash.

0: Part 2 of Gordon Lightfoot Spotlight Artist. And thanks again to Rosalind Mendes, who suggested that. Not a problem at all doing that for you.
1: Beat. The Beats with Bob.
0: Okay, this is contest number 65, just for the fun of it. The beats are from a protest song written by a singer-composer of many hits, including Hermits, Hermits, A Must to Avoid, The Searchers Take Me for What I'm Worth, and Johnny Rivers' Secret Agent Man. Last week's clue, the song was offered to the American Birds. They rejected it, but the Turtles cut the track for their album It Ain't Me, Babe. And these are the Jolly Old Beats. There you go. And our final clue, an early version of the track found its way out of the studio and was played on radio. Subsequently, a more polished version of the song was never released. Can you do that? Studio at redsoundsradio.co.uk, our general production email address, or you can catch up with me or Red Sounds Radio on social media. No problem with that, as we do Beat the Beat 65.

Nora Jane, our reggae groove today from 1968, if you're interested. And oh yeah, we just like that one. Mojo Girl. Better say hello to Judith Farthing. A couple of songs for you, as we do Two From You. Rather nicely kicking off with A Touch of Cream and their Outside Woman Blue.

0: And The Doors, Love Street. Songs today for Judith Farthing. Yeah, two from you. Okay, the next song is a cover version. We look a little closer at this track from The Factotums, written by Brian Wilson and Tony Asher.
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0: Factotums there, and here today a cover of the Beach Boys original from Pet Sounds, and here today. Ooh. Okay, let's go to new music now. William Synge, and what are we calling this? New Zealand-born singer, songwriter, producer, and YouTuber was part of the boy band Collective and signed to Sony Music. Breaking up, William made covers in his bedroom studio, picking up a couple of million social media fans and millions of streams and subscribers to his channel.
1: And now,

0: What are we calling this? Bob 60 Splash, that's what we're calling it. New song from William Sinch. Brand new. 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
1: Foreign Exchange.
0: Domenico Modugno and Valare. 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
2: Penso che un sogno così non ritorni mai più. 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

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Something from Screaming Lord Sutch. 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Yeah, we will. The train apparently kept her rolling as we rock and roll on the Splash.

0: Strangle on Such and the Savages, and the train kept a rolling. Wow.
1: Souvenir.
0: This one comes up from Vince Eager. 5 days. Yeah. Splash.

Whoa, that was a bit exciting, wasn't it? Vince Eager, 5 days. Vince Eager, a.k.a. Roy Taylor from Grantham in Lancashire. A couple of people to say hi to. Thank you very much indeed for getting in touch. Roy Tyler, Alan Clegg, Samir Henley, Ellen Grundy, and Woody Dawkins. Also say hi to Thomas Kruger in Magdeburg in Germany. Sent us a rather nice reception report. We've given you some information that you asked for and a QSL card too. Okay, this one, Vince Guaraldi and the trio, Linus and Lucy, written by him, and from the Jazz Impressions of a Boy Named Charlie Brown album from 1964. That's about it. Live from our Thames Estuary studios, Bob 60 Splash is a Red Sands Radio production. Look forward to seeing you next time. You take extra special care. And as usual, it's over to you and out from me.

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2: 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Hey Ray. Hey Sugar. 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

0: the island, the sun and the sea? 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
1: Just too much, Maria. 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
0: Go on. I want details. Where did you stay? What did you do? Who did you meet?
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0: 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Any romance?
1: All right then.

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0: 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This is Daryl Luster, and I found me a brand new home for the Daryl Luster Radio Show, and it's right here on Hall of Music. That's right. So for the very best in traditional and quartet gospel music from the United States of America.
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Hey, hey, hey, and welcome to another week's edition of the Daryl Luster Radio Show. And if it sounds kind of like I'm excited, ain't no kind of to it. I'm excited because I've got some music playing for you. In fact, I got a show playing for you. That's right, the very best in traditional and quartet gospel music, and just a great show lined out especially for you. So I'm shouting out to everybody out there. This show is especially dedicated to you. I'm telling you, you know what? All of these things that we normally do, we're going to do it times 10. That's right. So if you got a request, give me a shout, 769-241-2050. I got you. I'm telling you, I got you. That's honest to God truth. 769-241-2050. If you've got a birthday or an anniversary or know of somebody that does in the month of May, I got you. Give me a shout. Tell me about it. We'll remember it the entire month of May. And also, we're going to get it started off right. I'm telling you, no number, just call me. You're going to win something free courtesy of the Malico Music Group. 769-241-2050.

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Now, back to

That's Melvin Doug Henry Green. Now, you know, that's not the sensational Williams Brothers. That's the Williams Brothers. Here's the Mississippi Man's Choir featuring Pastor Luther Barnes.

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Loving mother. 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

Hey, hey, hey, and welcome back to the Daryl Lister Radio Show. Hope that you're enjoying yourselves. I hope that you can compare your enjoyment to what I'm having, because if you can at all, boy, you enjoying yourself, because I'm having a ball over here. The very best in traditional and quartet gospel music is right here on the Daryl Lister Radio Show. In fact, nobody does it like our show. That's right. Tell somebody, text somebody, tweet somebody, hit somebody, let them know. Nobody does it like the Daryl Lister Radio Show, and that's right. Hey guys, give me a call here at 769-241-2050. Let me know where you're calling from. Let me know where you're listening to the Daryl Lister Radio Show. And also, if you have a birthday or an anniversary in the month of May, we'll remember it the entire month of May. Even if you know of somebody that has a birthday or an anniversary in the month of May, we'll remember it the entire month of May. Give us a call here at 769-241-2050. Hey, also, I'm going to give away something free in just a little bit. So keep that number right there, 769-241-2050. Hey, hey, hey.

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1: Good morning. How are you doing?
0: I am doing fantastic. How about you?
1: I'm fine. You know, I listen to 90.1 daily, and I love that Daryl Lester, and I have learned that song.
0: You learn our intro? Wow. Go ahead, and let me hear you do it.
1: You started off, and I can sing.
0: I wish I had the time. Who am I talking to?
1: They call me Mother Hurst. Can I hear you?

This is Lillian Craft. I was calling in, which I love for you to play something by Sam Cooke, Near My God to Thee. I listen to WKBY 1080. Thank you very much. Bye-bye.

we're having. They were having watch meeting service. And they asked for a space, especially for the senior citizens to testify. And one old lady, about 82 years old, got up. She said, all I want to tell y'all tonight is that I've been running for Jesus over 50 some odd years. And this is what she said.

He brought me this far. Can I get a witness here tonight? Yes, sir. I don't know about you tonight, but I've been running for Jesus a long time. And there's something about walking with him, hallelujah. Every day gets sweeter than the day before. And for some reason, I don't mind the pitfalls. Because every time I get to one, he's right there. Lord of mine. And I can say just like that old mother said that night.

0: too far. 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I'm gonna say it one more time. I don't feel no way it's time. Sing it for me, Keith.
1: Come to find, Lord, where I started.
0: Where I started from.
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or alone. 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And the problems that you have right now, you feel like giving up. But my advice to you today is don't give up. 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He promised in his word he will never leave you and never forsake you. Just keep living. That's all you got to do. 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
8: 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In fact, this segment of our show is dedicated to the quartet genre of music and nothing but that.

Good God. 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

Good God Almighty. 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
2: That's right. I'm the undisputed king of quartet music, meaning that nobody plays quartet music quite like me. From the coast of California to the shores of Maine, ask anybody, they'll tell you. That's right. Helping me to prove it today, the Williams brothers and a lot of their friends. You tell me at least two of these friends that they're getting help from on this song, Let Me Lean On You, and I'll give you some free music courtesy of the Malico Music.

Sometimes we let Satan come and take our joy. But somebody told me that he can't take nothing from you unless you just give it up. You know that joy you had, that peace that you used to have, that peace that you know, and all that shouting and that way of giving and that friendly attitude, why would you let there sit there and just let Satan just take it away from you?

Hey, that's the legendary Everettes and What Happened to Your Joy right here on the Daryl Luster Radio Show. Hey, guys, my time is coming gone. Got to get out of here like last year, the same place, the same time, same station, same network. Wherever it is that you found us this week, you're bound to find us next week. Make sure you text somebody, tweet somebody, hit somebody on Facebook and let them know where you found the Daryl Luster Radio Show, that they can find it as well. Hey, guys, I want to encourage you to get those birthday wishes in for the month of May so we can have them for next week. You missed them this week. Hey, guys, taking us home, the Williams Brothers featuring the voice of Doug Williams and a tribute to all of the mothers. We'll try to do something each show for all of the mothers, so make sure you tune in for that. But taking us home, Doug Williams along with the Williams Brothers and a mother's love. God bless you. I love you. Ain't a thing in the world you can do about it.

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1: When you go through, it's good to know you can talk to somebody that won't judge you, but point you in the right direction. I talked to Mama about some stuff I was going through. And Mama said, "Have you prayed?" I said, "Yeah."

Hey, hey, hey, Daryl. Happy birthday goes out to Stellar Award-winning Marrette Brown Clark. Birthday May 5th. Happy birthday goes out to Willie Banks of Willie Banks and the Messengers. Birthday May 11th. 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Birthday May 18th. And last but certainly not least, happy birthday goes out to gospel's greatest storyteller, Dorothy Norwood. Birthday May 29th. 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This is Shell B, doing it like it shall be done, on behalf of the Daryl Luster Radio Show, bringing you birthday shoutouts for the month of May.

Somebody somewhere has a birthday. It may not be you, but somebody got one somewhere, and that's why we say happy birthday for everybody that's celebrating a birthday in the month of May. Thank you, Shelby, for